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Well, I don't know if they're playing it in every set, but Shinedown was in Wisconsin last week to kick off the tour that will be here a week from Saturday. And they did a tribute song to the late Brad Arnold, where Zach Myers, their guitar slayer, was singing it.

I want to say what's up to Beer Dave. He wanted the sounds of Tom Petty tonight. He is a not just a home brewer, but very well known, he says, around the Tampa beer community, and has an interview on Thursday, and his interview is brewing beer.

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If you're serving or have served, we salute you this Military Appreciation Month. 98 Rock, home of the free, 'cause of the brave.

0: 1 week from this coming Friday, Shinedown's 8th record will be available for purchase. It is our job to support the bands we like. And if you're a Shinedown fan, buy the record. That song is going to be on it. That's called Safe and Sound. And a week from Saturday, the day after the record drops, they will be at the Bench. I love this, man. They're bringing with them Coheed, which is going to be sick. And if you want those tickets and you want more money for beer and or merch and you want to win those tickets, Riggs got you this week at 440.
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0: 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I do want to play you some Drowning Pool. We need to consume bodies in a few minutes, but I also want your version of this.
1: 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This is awesome. This is incredible.
0: So $1,000. That's Renee. Last week, she won. 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

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I know, it's probably been 500 years since you've seen it, but that soundtrack is so good.

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1: Hey, are we talking about May in the Bay? Or are we talking about the fact that you didn't piss yourself?

I so appreciate Drowning Pool continuing to carry Dave's torch, but there is no better version of that song other than the late Dave Williams singing it. 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

0: All right, rock, paper, scissors winner determines the word of the day. The word of the day could get you those electric cowboy passes at 9:30 for the crash test.
1: 8:05, we're sending you to go see the Rowdies. 9:10, one of your last shots for that spring. Cha-ching.
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0: So I'm going to ask you straight up. We just started playing that song last Thursday. New music from Breaking Benjamin. This is 98 Rock, Tampa Bay's rock station. That is the song called Something Wicked. And we are yet a step again in the right direction of getting a new record. And if you saw them at Rockville, awesome. If you didn't, that's cool too, because we already know October 19th, they return with Chevelle.
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If you haven't, I will play it after 11 o'clock. It is the wearing of my ankle monitoring device that prohibits me from playing it prior.

0: Hot damn. People went bananas for that recent Bush show. What did you think of it? Because I've said this many times, Gavin Rossdale's voice to me sounds exactly like it did in 1995 when they dropped 16 Stone and we saw that tour. It's 98 Rock. It is Tampa Bay's rock station. I do want to break out Sleep Theory's Numb in a couple of minutes. What are your thoughts? Zach Wilde, Randy Rhoads.
1: Yes, Zach Wilde is totally better than Randy Rhoads. 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
0: Yeah, so totally better? Do you think Zach Wilde is totally better? 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

Oh, that's music from a band whose drummer has blocked me on Instagram as of about 6 years ago. Because I called him out for bad-mouthing Stephen Jenkins while out with Third Eye Blind. It's time for Sleep Theory. This is called Numb. This is called 98 Rock.

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0: All right, rock, paper, scissors winner determines the word of the day. The word of the day could get you those electric cowboy passes at 9:30 for the crash test.
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0: think that song is such a badass example of why we continue to love the band Disturbed. Because I do feel some innovation in that. Dave's voice, the band, they all sound like they are just charging at 1,000 miles an hour. But on the other side of the coin, I feel like that's a song that could have been made 25 years ago. It's 98 Rock, Tampa Bay's rock station. Seven Dust and a song called Unbreakable is next. Let's talk Rays hosting the Angels at the Trop the weekend of May 30th. If you want a game or tickets to that game, it's 11:40 tomorrow.
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That is FFDP's Eye of the Storm. Holy wowza. And I will remind you, 98 Rock, the entire month of May is Military Appreciation Month. 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

homie, all this is new music. We're gonna put it down, back away from the room, and no one gets hurt, just new music! 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

0: Friends, bring it in just a little bit closer. 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
1: Yes, Zach Wilde is totally better than Randy Rhoads. Rest in peace. But both are great.
0: So that's an answer to a question that I was asking last week and again this week. Who's a better guitar player, Zach Wilde or Randy Rhoads? 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

Well, I will continue to repeat myself just in case there is one person that may not know. I do have Shinedown Safe and Sound next. Barbarians of California now. Time is up on a song called Bomb to a Knife Fight. And this is actually Aaron Bruno's side project. He, of course, is the front person for AWOL Nation.

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I should probably just tell you, after Sublime's shiny new song called Until the Sun Explodes, I will remind you, tonight's Clinker Show does not include the use of a hair transplant. I probably

That's what time it is, man. I'm so damn glad you were here for it. President and their song Destroy Me. This is 98 New Rock. We will continue the rock with your favorite toy from Foos, and I will follow that with brand new song from Pretty Reckless. Woo!

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0: The better guitar player, this is my opinion, if we're having to choose between Randy Rhoads and Zakk Wylde. Zakk Wylde, badass. He's no Randy Rhoads. That doesn't take anything away from his skill set.
1: So true, Klinger. This is Steve from Mims. I agree with you completely. Rock on.
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I feel like we're gaining speed, momentum, and enthusiasm into our Tuesday, the 19th of May, 2026. Good morning. It's Crash with a first laugh after 21 Pilots here on 98 Rock.

0: Heathens, 21 Pilots and 98 Rock, Tampa Bay's rock station. Hey, good morning. It's Crash. I'm ready to have some fun this morning. It's the 19th of May, 2026. We are going to get some rain this afternoon. We need that. All right, all around the bay with the drought conditions. But the talk of hydration will start flying at you. You'll get lots of messages to hydrate. Here's Jerry Seinfeld for your first laugh on the subject.
1: Wake up on the wrong side of the bed. Need a laugh? Well, homie, we got you. Grab a coffee. Let's chuckle. 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

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Good morning. It's Crash on 98 Rock. Rock, paper, scissors, 605. That'll determine the word of the day. Do you have any suggestions for me? I may use your word this morning, all right? Here's Linkin Park on 98 Rock.

this one. Happy National Roadie Day. Yeah. As someone who's been around music, bands, performed in a band, I can really appreciate my friends that doubled as roadies. In addition to the professional roadies out there. So, yeah. If you know a roadie, thank them today, all right? You're a lot more responsible for the sound coming out of the speakers than you know. Here's Nine Inch Nails and 98 Rock.

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0: Disturbed, Stricken on 98 Rock, Tampa Bay's rock station. It's Crash, soon to be joined by Producer X. AJ out today. Got the astrological outlook for all 12 signs from the Star Goddess coming up, including your daily nugget. So I'm still looking for a suggestion for that daily nugget this morning and some of the things that are trending right now. The Rays, man, 18 hits, 16 runs, their biggest night of the year so far, and they lead all of baseball as far as the best record. Yes, that does include the Yankees, a 3-game lead on the Yankees, the division, and the top of the AL. Nobody believed it was going to be like this, but it is, so just hug it, all right? Some of the fun stuff I'm seeing this morning as far as headlines, the TSA is challenging travelers to bring as many rotisserie chickens on a plane as they can. All right, we'll dive into that right away with the morning quickie coming up here in a little bit. And I think this is pretty important because people, if they're going to spend their money this year traveling, they want to make sure they get their money's worth. It's not a bad result there. Well, the best and worst affordable travel destinations in the U.S. has been revealed. And I'll just say this as a, you know, a good deed to your fellow rockers. If you've gone to a destination and you would not recommend it, and it's just your opinion, I know, but yeah, hit the talk back feature of the free iHeartRadio app. We get Producer X in here for a round of rock, paper, scissors to determine the word of the day, 6:05 a.m.
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1: Well, good morning, everyone. It is the 19th of May, 2026. Rash along with Producer X this morning. Good morning.
2: How you doing, man?
1: Good, man. AJ is out today. We've got several decent birthdays of note here before our Rock, Paper, Scissors Challenge to determine the word of the day. Word of the day can get you to where?
2: Word of the day is going to get you to, what is our 9:30 prize? It was Electric Callboy this Friday. That's what I
1: got. All right, good.
2: Well, Electric Callboy this Friday.
1: On the floor at that one, right?
2: Yeah, that one's all on right. The floor. Yes, sir.
1: Birthdays of note, what you got?
2: We'll start out with Michael Che from SNL. I mean, I don't know if he's more of a behind-the-scenes writer. He just does the Weekend Update. Doesn't pop in any other skits. I actually think
1: that's enough of a job in itself there.
2: I think it's kind of weird. I mean, he's the only one who doesn't do another anything. So he must have a good agent. I don't know. He's hitting 43 today. Shooter Jennings, that's Waylon's son.
1: Right.
2: You a Waylon Jennings guy, sure. Crash? You look like that would be...
1: I look like a Waylon Jennings?
2: I don't know why, man. You look like a lot of things, and that's one... I picture you with the headphones, a little tape.
1: Okay.
2: Waylon Jennings right there. His son's 47. Kevin Garnett hitting the fifth floor today. Let's see, what do we got? Bill Laimbeer. Come on, man. Who doesn't love Bill Laimbeer? A little tap, tap.
1: And somebody was pulling for the Bulls back then. I did not like Bill Laimbeer.
2: I hated Michael Jordan, man. Bill Laimbeer and it was Quick Rick Mahorn of Dearborn.
1: Yeah, I remember those guys.
2: I mean, come on. They would just beat the hell out of you. 69 today. Jenny Berggren. She's the lead singer of Ace of Base. All right. Okay. You know, the song. I saw the sign. I'm sure you look like a person that would
1: I'm
2: like
1: not
2: going to
1: say anything
2: too.
1: After that, actually.
2: 54 today. Phil Rudd, on and off again, drummer of AC/DC, hitting 72 today. Beloved by the band, got in a lot of legal trouble.
1: He's got a checkered past.
2: That's fine. He's been in and out. They love having him there. But at the same time, I think he tried to have somebody murdered. So you don't really get to go back to AC/DC after that. 72 today, Archie Manning hitting 77. The original pinball wizard, Pete Townsend himself, 81. And, you know, RIP to the legend, my Uncle Dusty Hill, bearded brother right there, and Peter Mayhew, Chewbacca, another bearded brother right there.
1: Happy birthday if it's your birthday, all right? Astrological outlook for all 12 signs from the Star Goddess coming up here, followed by Rock, Paper, Scissors.
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17: 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Always have the results to rock, paper, scissors. So, you know, if you do wager on this, we don't really promote that part of it. But apparently there are some people in their workplaces that actually they wager on rock, paper, scissors, Producer X.
18: So. Straight up betting.
2: Degenerately.
1: Yeah, so just to let you know, that's why we have it on video now, because we don't want to have any disputes at your workplace if you guys are, you know, exchanging cash over this whole thing.
2: Yeah,
1: so.
2: we take zero responsibility. Yeah.
1: This is not like the Ronda Rousey Gina Carano fight.
2: It'll be maybe longer than 17 seconds.
1: I can almost guarantee it'll be longer.
2: All right.
1: What's your nomination for word of the day?
2: You know what, Crash? After seeing this TSA challenge that we're probably going to get into a little bit later today, they're asking people to bring as many rotisserie chickens on planes
1: as they can.
2: Mm-hmm. I think it's absolutely disgusting. So that's my word of the day. Disgusting. It's disgusting.
1: Disgusting.
2: That's absolute. Don't bring a full chicken on a plane. It's disgusting.
1: Okay. I'm going to go with risky.
2: Risky?
1: I'm going to go with risky.
2: All right.
1: I'll get into it later why my words are risky.
2: Oh, okay.
1: All right.
2: Mystery word.
1: Risky. Is
2: Maybe
1: my
2: I
1: word?
2: Just let you win, just to hear what you're going with here.
1: Risky is my word. All right, here we go. This is all on going to be on our socials here. Right?
2: Yep. Ready? Rock, paper, scissors, shoot. Tie that paper right there. All right, here we go. Ready? Rock, paper, scissors, shoot. Scissors, baby, scissors. Take me home.
1: Go get the medal.
2: Get the medal. Oh yeah.
1: Go get the medal. Go ahead, put it on. We have a weekly medal now. Thanks to Ryan, by the way, for that. But, yeah, congratulations.
2: Woo! How disgusted are you, man?
1: You know what, man? I've been rolling pretty good this year. I'm liking my record, but you know what? Congratulations.
2: Thank you.
1: Well, once again, what is the word of the day?
2: Disgusting.
1: Disgusting. We'll probably be able to use that fairly easy throughout the course of the show.
2: I think it's going to be an easy plug in there.
1: All right, so listen up for that. Could lead you... to 9:30, the crash test. All right?
2: Yeah, baby.
1: Metallica before your daily nugget at 98 Rock. Good morning, everybody.

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2: All right, see if you can somehow, some way, take this quote into your day from AJ Compton. I've got the research department looking him up right now, matter of fact. 1440. Does that number ring a bell there, Producer X? 1440. 1440. 1440. No?
3: No?
2: That is the amount of minutes you and I and everyone listening have in each and every day. 1440 minutes in every day. We each get 24 hours, 1,440 minutes every day for the rest of our lives, however long that is. You can't make more of it. Can't give it away. What will you do with your 1,440 today? What will you do with minute number two? How important is minute number 1349?
3: I already know what I do with minute number two today. This is a number two.
2: Okay, gotcha. Yeah. What will you do with your 1440? Make everyone count. That is a quote from AJ Compton.
3: He's an author, a dozen unfinished manuscripts, but This Heart of Mine, biggest hit.
2: There you go. All right. Take that number in your day, my friends. That's your Daily Nugget.
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3: I mentioned it earlier, but I had a Yankees fan try to debate me on how much of a lead the Rays had on the Yankees. It is 3. I looked at it twice, several sources. Sorry, Yankee fan. He's disgusted right now.
24: He's very, yeah. It's a disgusting thing when the Yankees...
3: They put up 16 runs last night.
24: Rays, you know what? Rays did Rays things last night. They scored runs. We're talking the second inning, 5 runs, which is usually all you really need to win a game, but 16 to 6. Shout out to Yandy Diaz, had 4 RBIs last night. Junior Caminero, also dinger. 4 RBIs and a dinger.
3: It's 13th of the year.
24: I mean, who wasn't scoring? Johnny DeLuca, game of his life. Is the Johnny DeLuca legacy game.
3: All right, we got Morning Quickie coming up. There's a TSA challenge right now.
24: Ugh.
3: All right, and... I can't believe they actually started this on their social media. I don't know. I'm not sure if they realize what they've done.
24: I might get in a physical fight with somebody.
3: Yeah,
24: this.
3: So some things that you did not think you could bring on the flight. You know, I don't even know if we should do this story because we may promote this and there may be a flight with somebody trying to bring one of these items on. But
24: it's true.
3: We'll do it among the trending stories coming up minutes away here. Morning Quickie and 98 Rock.

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2: All right, the humidity will be going up. All right. 94 inland, 90 around the coast, and you do have a chance of afternoon showers. Looks like the chance of afternoon showers is pretty consistent over the next few days. Coverage kind of varies, but at least we're going to get some water flying out of the sky there, Producer X. All right, what you got?
3: Well, we're going to start out with a mega merger crash. Florida Power and Light, their parent company, which is Next Era Energy, is right. going to be acquiring pretty much the state of Virginia as customers now in what's going to be called one of the largest regulated electric utility businesses with about 10 million customers.
2: Still got to pass, though. Everyone completely
3: merged. They have to approve, you know, regulators have to approve the deal. But preliminary right now could be a massive merger that could affect a lot of Floridians who have FPL.
2: That's like a $50 billion deal. I saw that. Like
3: redonkulous. Yeah. Have fun with customer service.
2: I'm sure that customer service will be real humans on there, right?
3: Live and local, baby. Guaranteed human.
2: You'll be able to understand everything they're saying.
3: Yeah.
2: You won't have to say, what was that again?
3: You won't really understand that you're talking to a chat bot.
2: Or, you know, it could be like, somebody with a really bad accent that you can't understand.
3: Also true.
2: So, I mean,
3: on that menu.
2: If we were in charge of that, it would all be human.
3: Yep.
2: Guaranteed human. All right.
3: Guaranteed human. We also have energy scammers crash. The energy companies are warning people to, you know, be mindful.
2: Tampa Electric especially says scammers are going to using these AI generated voices and fake websites now that really seem real. But they wouldn't normally do that over the phone.
3: Guaranteed human.
2: Yeah,
3: this gotta have humans.
2: What's going on with it? We've got to push our strategy off on these guys.
3: I mean, the AI will scam you at the end of the day. So just be careful when you're doing that stuff.
2: Or start just crying when you answer the phone. You really want to know who it is? Yep. I always act like I'm crying, and it seems to really thwart any progress the criminal may have on the other end of that.
3: I'm always pretending to poop. A lot of noises.
2: You can take those strategies if you want to.
3: A lot of noises.
2: Just throwing it out there. That's what we do.
3: All right, Crash. We have the reigning fast food pizza chain champion of 2026. They've announced the winner, and that winner is Pizza Hut. Is America's favorite pie for the pizza party. Last Friday was National Pizza Party Day. Did you celebrate? I celebrated privately.
2: I don't eat pizza as much anymore. It's kind of shunned in my household with all the healthy eating, air quotes, going on right now. But yeah, I like Pizza Hut.
3: Yeah, Pizza Hut came in at number one, 19%. They preferred that place for a mass order. I guess I don't really go to Pizza Hut for mass orders.
2: No, I honestly, any kind of pizza I can get, I take. Honestly, around my place.
3: You're disgusting.
2: I'm like,
3: you're disgusting.
2: I want pizza. If pizza's kind of scarce around my place, so I'll eat just about any pizza.
3: Pizza rat. Domino's came in at number second at 17%. And finally, Crash, this one's going to take a minute because TSA, they might have overstepped their bounds on this one. And not very often does TSA, I guess, really have the opportunity to overstep their bounds.
2: Yeah, there's a list of things you could bring on planes right now.
3: Yeah, they came
2: They came with
3: a list of things that you can bring. One of which was full rotisserie chickens. And
2: will you just repeat that real quick?
3: Full rotisserie chickens is something they said you can bring as many as you can fit in a carry-on. And I'm telling you right now, Crash, if somebody rolls up next to me trying to eat a full Sam's Club chicken, probably with their fingers, I'm gonna poke them in the eye.
2: So that somebody was complaining because you can't bring it 3.4 ounces or less is what you can do as far as protein shakes.
3: Yeah.
2: But they counted on their social media saying you can bring as many rotisserie chickens as you want.
3: Get protein there.
2: They said, and they had some people saying they're gonna hollow out their rotisserie chickens so they can put their protein shakes in the rotisserie chicken. So.
3: I mean, that just won't pass a scan. So, I mean, you'll get busted anyway. But whole watermelons also came in on the list. Live lobsters. You can bring live lobsters.
2: These are items you can. TSA are saying you can bring. Why did they do this? Because you know it's going to happen now.
3: Some idiot's going to bring a live lobster and try and hold up a plane.
2: As long as it's in a spill-proof container, it says you can do it here.
3: Other live fish in water, loud. Breast milk. I mean, anything baby you can get away with.
2: Why does breast milk seem so normal now on this list right here? Of course you can bring breast milk.
3: Yeah, I wouldn't even question it.
2: Whole pies and cakes.
3: As you should.
2: If you want to bring your cremated, relative,
3: you got to bring them home sometime.
2: As long as it's in a screenable container,
3: you know.
2: Do they frisk your ashes down?
3: They just do a little stir stick in there. Yeah. I think I would be more comfortable sitting next to somebody who's deceased and cremated than somebody who is
2: eating rotisserie chicken,
3: devouring rotisserie.
2: Bring your uncle,
3: chicken.
2: Not your chicken. All right, there you go.
3: Yeah,
2: that's disgusting. Disgusting right there. All right, that's what we got. Want to comment on any of that stuff? Talkback feature the free iHeartRadio app right there.
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0: or the person with BO. Those are your candidates, ladies and gentlemen. Ooh, you got to sit with one of them on your flight.
1: Interesting.
0: All right, so she probably pop that on her social media, too.
1: Yep, I'm working on that ATM right now.
0: I'm scratching my head on this one. I'm not sure exactly who I would go with, but rotisserie chicken person is not looking as bad as it was before.
1: Until you hear the noise crash, because they're eating it with their fingers.
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0: Opened up the question of who would you rather sit with after they saying you could bring as many rotisserie chickens as you have room in your carry-on. That's from them, not us.
1: Yep, as many as you can fit.
0: That's a real social media post. It went viral. You can bring a live fish in the water, whole watermelons, whole pies and cakes, cremated remains in a screenable container, we might add.
1: Yeah, of course.
0: Bowling balls and bowling pins, amongst the things you can bring.
1: Amongst the things.
0: So we're asking you guys, if you had to sit next to one of these people, which ones are you going to pick? Are you going to pick the parent with the crying baby? Okay.
1: Okay, that could be me.
0: Are you going to sit next to the person who insists on talking politics for the entire flight?
1: Ooh.
0: The person with bad BO. Or, how's the person with the rotisserie chicken look now? I don't know. You got to pick one of those.
1: As somebody who deals with the crying baby all the time.
0: You're good with the crying baby.
1: I can do the crying baby. I can do that.
0: Right.
1: It's not going to bother me. So maybe that one's for me.
0: I'm ruling out the BO person, which makes it really tough because BO's disgusting. There's no doubt about that.
1: Yep.
0: But I'm going to rule out the BO person, which leaves baby politics and rotisserie chicken for me. I'm not sure which way I'm going to go with this. But you guys, Talkback feature the free iHeartRadio app. We've got a few.

0: 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So, question of the day here. After the TSA reveals on a social post, you can bring rotisserie chicken as much as you can fit in your carry-on.
1: Yeah, which is disgusting after somebody was upset over a protein shake that, was over...
0: The ounce count.
1: Yeah, the over the ountage, ounceage. Yeah.
0: So how many rotisserie chickens do you think they're going to have today, just alone at TSA?
1: Man, I don't know, but if someone comes in with even one, I mean...
0: It's going to happen now.
1: How do you bring in more than one?
0: Somebody will find a way. We're asking you guys on our social media. This is a tough question, I think, right?
1: Yeah, so we have, who do you want to sit next to on the plane? Is it the person eating said rotisserie chicken?
0: Yep.
1: So is it a parent with an infant, possibly crying?
0: Okay.
1: Somebody who won't shut up about politics?
0: Uh-huh.
1: Or the stanky person on the plane?
0: There's some people that are going to say, hey, I'd rather sit next to the BO guy. That's not my choice on that one right there.
1: No.
0: That's disgusting for me.
1: I think that's the hardest. That one and the person eating the chicken. Just because, I mean, I guess I could put headphones in, but I still have to see.
0: Yeah, and smell it. You're going to smell the chicken.
1: The smell of the chicken, I don't know, would bother me so much, but it would be watching them dig their fingers into it.
0: Yeah, you'd have to have a blind eye to that whole thing. TalkBack feature, the free iHeartRadio app. There are some choices here, right?
2: Morning, y'all. As far as who I'm sitting next to on the plane, I'm going with the person talking about politics. I've been with the same woman for nearly 20 years, and I've really fine-tuned my selective hearing, so... There's been quite a few times sitting there listening to her talk about a show and so all these nuances. Next thing you know, it's morning time and I'm going to work. So I'd have to be that person. I'd probably fall asleep.
0: Politics.
2: Y'all have a good day.
0: Got it. All right. All right. We'll check this coming up in a little bit. I think for some reason politics may win on this one.
1: It might actually.
0: Especially if you got the same politics as the person.
1: Yeah, and I mean good earphones.
0: You might have, we should play an asterisk, opposite politics than you. That old thing right there.
1: Okay.
0: That's the qualifier right there.
1: We'll add that stipulation
0: in. Add that stipulation in there, right? All right, we're two songs away from more TalkBacks here. It's Falling in Reverse at 98 Rock.
3: Yeah. I wake up every morning with my head up in a daze. I'm not sure if I should say this, but I'll say it anyway. Every

0: So hang in there. This all of a sudden, this talkable is catching fire in our studio. TSA announced that you can bring rotisserie chicken.
1: Many as you can fit in your carry-on.
0: Yeah. It's a social post. There was a bunch of other items, but that was the most notable that went viral. So don't be surprised if you end up sitting next to somebody eating rotisserie chicken on a plane if you got a flight coming up a little later on.
1: Yeah, whole watermelons also made the list. No, thank you. Juice be flying everywhere.
0: Oh, my God.
1: The noise.
0: All right, we do have choices for you, though. We have a seating chart here.
1: Yeah, we're working on it right now. Let's see. You have the person eating chicken. You have the crying baby. You have the political talker.
0: Right. Opposite politics with you, by the way.
1: And you got the person with BO.
0: I've ruled out the BO person. I'm pondering the rest of these, but we got tons of talkbacks on this subject here.
2: Good morning, Crash, Producer X. I'm definitely not sitting by the guy with BO.
0: Okay.
2: I'm not sitting next to the crying baby because that baby's going to poop his diaper and that's going to smell too.
0: Got it, yeah.
2: The politic guy will get punched in the face.
0: Sure.
2: So I'm sitting next to the rotisserie chicken guy. I'll bring my own. We'll be greasy finger licking chicken good. Oh, 98 rocks the bay.
1: Absolutely disgusting.
0: So the rotisserie chicken's not looking as bad for some people now.
1: You people are disgusting.
0: All right, we'll check more of those. Table that coming up here in just a little bit.
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0: Hi, I'm Michael, and I just won $1,000 just for listening to 98 Rock.
1: Yeah, he did that 9, 10 a.m. a couple days ago with Crash Ninja. You got the same opportunity coming up during your 98 at 9 this morning. Here's Green Day on 98.

0: All right, the hype on the Rays continues with the sports keg coming up, but looks like the NFL owners are meeting. That's where they get the rule changes and stuff like that. They're also going to vote on who's going to get the Super Bowl. They've got the candidate set up. Who's going to get the Super Bowl in 2030?
1: 2029 and 2030 is what they're going to be voting on. Right. We'll dive into it in minutes away.
0: All right, sports keg coming up. Two songs in 98 Rock. No!

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1: All right, on this day in sports,
2: we had the institution of an institution. 1935, the NFL owners got together and said, "We need a draft." Because teams couldn't, you know, some teams couldn't hang with the wealthiest.
1: I know what we'll do. We'll just draft it from the college kids.
2: Yeah, the first draft was a pool of 90 people they put together from local newspaper clippings and referrals from the front office. And the Eagles were the ones who did this. They're
1: This
2: is not the Philadelphia Eagles. Oddly enough, they got the first pick in the draft.
1: How convenient.
2: They drafted a guy who said, "Nah, I'm going to be a rubber foam salesman instead."
1: Now, this rubber foam thing looks way more promising than the NFL. And you guys don't even wear helmets yet, so no,
2: exactly.
1: I'm out.
2: Exactly. So, they voted on that. And speaking of the vote, they're holding them over in Orlando today. And I think tomorrow as well, they're going to be voting on NFL draft locations. Speaking of NFL Super Bowl locations, We're talking any rule changes, any ownership, blah, blah, blah, blah, blah.
1: Nashville looks like they got the one they're voting on also for the 2030.
2: Yeah, they're voting on 2029 and 2030, as well as the 2028 NFL draft. That one looking to go to Minnesota. But you also have Vegas in the mix for Super Bowl as well.
1: You know, Tampa's never hosted an NFL draft.
2: Well,
1: that's kind of crazy.
2: We need to go ahead and get
1: what destination we'd be for that.
2: I mean, I think that we would be a wonderful destination right on the water.
1: Tampa Bay, the draft, you know.
2: You have a massive boat, the pirate ship. Yeah. You're right on the pirate ship. Oh, come on.
1: We need this. All right.
2: We do need this.
1: By the way, side note, the NFL looks like, A.J. Brown got married. Beachside, Southern California. This guy that he's known since high school, you might know him, Jalen Hurts, his quarterback. No show.
2: Not invited?
1: Yeah, and none of his teammates came from. There you go.
2: I wonder if they just hated his wife. I don't know. All right, we'll take a ride over to the NHL where the stinking Montreal Canadiens crash. Moved on to the next round after they beat the Buffalo Sabres 3-2 in OT.
1: So do you root for, is there anybody you're pulling for? I'm soured on the NHL playoffs now.
2: Absolutely after this. Not. It's the Golden Knights versus Colorado Avalanche, Canadians versus the Hurricanes.
1: I have no craps to give
2: big
1: on this one.
2: Fart noise all around they start that. Right. Go Bolts, baby. In the NBA action in the association, Wemby had a big first game. He had 41 points, 24 rebounds, game one, double overtime, Spurs, Thunder. Again, big fart noise. Both of our teams are out.
1: I'm gravitating towards San Antonio on this one.
2: I want to see Wemby win it. The guy's a big freaking monster.
1: He's going to be winning a lot of championships if he can stay healthy.
2: He's a freak of nature. All right, so you have the other series tipping off tonight, which is
1: Knicks.
2: Knicks and the Cavs.
1: Knicks fans have been way too loud.
2: Yeah.
1: I got a few friends. If they win, watch out. You're going to be able to see that from outer space.
2: There's a guy in my complex, the Nick, he literally, Jalen Brunson, who's the best thing, Jesus.

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0: tickets to the Rowdies to give away for Florida or Not Florida coming up. And this is there's a red flag moment, I believe, in this one.
1: Big red flag moment. We got a superstar today. He is on his honeymoon.
0: Where it starts.
1: That's where it starts. He took a turn to superstardom when he decided to make an excursion away from his wife.
0: Yeah. A little unchaperoned time. Got him in trouble there. All right.
1: Unsolicited time for our superstar today. 800-737-0098. We got Rowdy's tickets for you.
0: All right. Florida, Not Florida coming up. Foo Fighters first. Good luck.

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1: It's weird, man.
0: This could be your neighbor, bro, or your cousin in Nebraska. This is Florida or Not Florida.
2: Florida or Not Florida.
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4: Hey, you rowdies. Got this pass to give away 4-pack all this week with Florida or Not Florida. And I believe if we pull that up right there, we've got, who is this, Chaz?
5: Yes, sir, in Dade City.
4: Dade City Chaz hanging out with us. All
6: what
4: right.
6: up, Chaz? So, our superstar today, his name is Muhammad, and Muhammad just got married.
4: Okay, congratulations,
6: Yay!
4: Muhammad. That's always a special moment in your life, you know, getting married. You never forget it.
6: You never forget
4: pictures.
6: It.
4: Pictures.
6: You know what you never forget, Crash, is the honeymoon, all right?
4: The honeymoon's always really special.
6: So, Muhammad and his wife take a honeymoon, and that's when Muhammad decides he's going to take a little bit of unsupervised time away from his wife to enjoy the area that they're in.
4: I mean, he spent a lot of time with her. It's, you got to have some me time in any relationship,
6: exactly.
4: right?
6: Exactly, yeah. And that's when Muhammad dialed up the local hookers.
4: Oh, wait a second. Now,
6: in the area.
4: Okay, that's a little soon.
6: Yep, after he answered an online ad, he made a situation solid, went to go meet up with this lady. Knock, knock, knock. Guess who's behind the door? It's the cops.
4: Ah.
6: Stick them up. You're under arrest.
4: Will you take this hooker as your alibi?
6: Exactly. So, Muhammad then was arrested.
4: I do.
6: And that's when he, his bride got involved. She was like, where is my husband? Where did he go?
4: He's missing.
6: She dials 911 to report him missing. That's when the cops said, no. We know exactly where he is. He's behind bars because he was trying to score a hooker.
4: Will you take this man as your bail? Will you bail him out?
6: Does he belong to you is not the first word you want to hear as a married couple, Chaz.
4: You know, tough times. I think it's till death do you part, right?
6: You gotta
4: accept this, right? Or no?
6: Maybe there's some buyer's remorse.
4: There is probably. There's probably.
5: I should hit Nebraska instead.
4: Yeah. It's a.
6: There's got to be a lemon law.
4: Yeah, there's a little grace period right there.
6: Called an annulment. Get that taken care of, lady. The question for you, Chaz, Florida or not Florida on this one?
5: Sounds Florida-ish to me.
4: Florida-ish?
6: I mean, either one could have worked. Yes, it did happen in Florida. Polk County is where this guy and his wife took their honeymoon.
4: Where is he from, though?
6: From Illinois.
4: All right, that should be on Illinois, but technically it is Florida,
6: he's
4: right?
6: Illinois born and bred, but he got caught going for hookers in Florida.
4: I guess we're gonna have to take a half an L for that one.
6: So
4: right there.
6: Shout out to Grady Judd and the boys in Polk County. We're getting another creep off the streets.
4: I want to see the highlight on this one from Grady. All right.
6: Congratulations, Chaz. You're going to see the Rowdies in action this weekend. It's Military Appreciation Night on Saturday. Go buy somebody a beer out there.
4: All right, man. What radio station rocks the bay, dude?
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25: 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Hey, quick question for the parents listening right now. 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
1: Previously on Crash and AJ, we heard the story where the TSA put out a social post stating you could not take certain types of protein shakes in there because...
2: Ounceage.
1: The ounce problem.
2: Anything over 4 ounces, they're going to flag.
1: But
2: there are other things that you can bring.
1: Yeah, rotisserie chicken.
2: Yeah.
1: For some reason, they mentioned rotisserie chicken. You can bring as much rotisserie chicken as you can fit your carry-on.
2: I mean, I think it's a protein supplement at that point. If you can't bring the liquid protein, you're going to have to go with the more solid one, which is chicken.
1: Yeah, or full you can chicken. Hollow out the chicken, put the protein shakes in there. You're really sneaky.
2: I don't think that one pass an initial screen, because it does have to pass a screen to get through.
1: Never mind then.
2: But yeah, full watermelon, I think that carries more than 4 ounces of liquid.
1: Yeah.
2: They
1: shouldn't have put this post out.
2: They should not have put this post out.
1: We're giving you options of who to sit with on the plane.
2: Yep, we got the person eating said chicken. We have the crying baby. We have the person who can't stop talking about the opposing politics.
1: Right.
2: And the person with the BO.
1: Okay, we have talkbacks, a ton of them on this.
3: Out of the options given, I would choose the crying baby.
1: Okay.
3: Because I have a toddler. Right. I am fresh out of the stage where I was the one with the crying baby. I've got some tricks up my sleeve. Okay. And I am confident that I could resolve the problem with the crying baby. And then I'd be the hero on the plane.
1: Oh, there you go. Not all heroes carry rotisserie chicken on the plane. I can tell you that right now.
2: I mean, according to our Facebook post, the person with the chicken might be the hero.
1: Oh, really?
2: You can pass a little bit to everybody, is what the people of social media want.
1: These people are not... We need new people on social media, it sounds
2: like. Yeah, honestly, I want to give a shove it to Gordon, who said he'd be the guy with the chicken.
1: Right. All right, we'll check that a little later on. Maybe we're going to let the chicken simmer a little bit on
2: let
1: that.
2: Let it get room temperature?
1: Yeah, let it get room temperature on that. We'll check that coming up here in just a little bit, all right? Everlast right now, What It's Like on Tampa Bay's Rock Station. 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

0: Tampa Bay's Rock Station 98 Rock at the morning quickie coming up. A scam alert coming up on that as well, all right?
1: Yeah, along with a massive merger that could be influencing your bills.
0: And nobody wants to waste money on a bad trip, so the best and worst destinations, according to Cost, has been released. We'll throw those at you as well coming up. A few minutes away here on 98 Rock.

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2: It's happening. Those consistent hot days over 90 are starting to pile up here. Looks like we're going to have another steamer here today with some afternoon showers. Not going to be as widespread as over the past few days, but we will get some showers on and off throughout the day all over the Bay Area late in the afternoon. They're going to come thinning out. Then looks like the weekend, late in the weekend here for the holiday weekend, get a lot of showers as well. So the rain's coming, y'all. All right, 94 inland and 90 along the coast. All right, Producer X, what you got there first?
3: Well, we'll start out with Florida Power and Light. Their parent company, Next Era Energy, is working on an acquisition of a Virginia utility company called Dominion Energy that would result in one of the largest regulated electrical people.
2: Well, you're spotting this, right?
3: What?
2: The data centers.
3: Yeah.
2: Because the data centers need all this energy, and they're trying to find...
3: They got to start putting the superpowers together, go ahead and pool all of that energy. It's not approved yet. It does have to go through an approval process. But if it gets data centers up and running and off the ground and puts everybody in one easily hackable location.
2: Yeah, well, that's the customer service part that everybody wants to know about. Like, how will we know?
3: Yeah.
2: If your customer service person knew you by name, which I doubt, it's not going to happen now.
3: It would be the world's largest regulated electric utility business providing power to about 10 million people. Imagine what happens when the power goes out.
2: $50 billion, by the way, on that deal right there.
3: Imagine what happens. You're trying to call somebody. It's a fake person. Your energy bill might go up because of the big data center.
2: Who knows?
3: It's ridiculous. We're watching it.
2: All right.
3: Was it Tico that put out this thing for the energy scammers?
2: There's a warning out there that there's a scam out when it comes to power companies, and it looks like the real website, they're going to be asking you for money for a overcharge that you didn't see.
3: Call them.
2: Yeah, you got to call them.
3: Don't just make any
2: transactions from a website alert that you're
3: gonna get. Absolutely not. And especially, like, if you ignore the first one, you'll be able to tell, one, how serious they are if they send you a second one that's exactly the same.
2: Call the company.
3: But also, you always call the company direct.
2: All right.
3: Is what you do on that one. So, Crash, we were talking about a new list that came out of the best and worst, most affordable places to travel in the United States of America.
2: Looks like Atlanta was number one on this list.
3: Yeah, Orlando was second, which I thought was pretty surprising. Not very affordable over down I-4 there.
2: We're on the list, though. Looks like Orlando's second, followed by Austin, Texas. The rest of the top 10, Washington, D.C., Honolulu, Tampa, Philadelphia, Salt Lake City, Cincinnati, and Richmond, Virginia are among the most affordable.
3: Who the hell's going to Cincinnati?
2: Have you been to Cincinnati?
3: No, but I don't want to.
2: It might be. I mean, it's on here for a reason.
3: Unless there's a Jerry Springer Museum I can go to.
2: That's true. All right, if anybody's been to Cincinnati, sell us on it. if there's any place that you'd recommend or not recommend for your travel, hit us on the Talkback feature of the free iHeartRadio app. The worst, by the way, Ventura County, California. That's home of Britney Spears.
3: You know, a place I would never recommend somebody going.
2: Where?
3: Jacksonville. I hate Jacksonville. I'm sorry. I can't stand it. Came in at 22 on this list. I've had...
2: There you go. I know why I said that, so...
3: I mean, I've had some rough times in Jacksonville. Oh, there you go.
2: See how easy that is right there?
3: I hate you.
2: All right. There you go. But among the list, by the way, Ventura County, California... L.A. It looks like all the Michigan is on there as well. If you have a destination you would not like, you would say you would not recommend, get those to us. Nobody wants to waste your money on a bad vacation, right? All right. What else is going on? It looks like apparently the secret to longevity for men is to maintain a healthy butt.
3: Yeah, the Wall Street Journal put out an expose on the pros and cons of having a healthy backside. They say mobility, fall prevention, a little cushion.
2: Yeah, the more I read this, your ass is super important to your life, apparently.
3: Get to squatting because, it's the focal point of what you need to maintain a healthy body.
2: Tighten up the rear. Okay.
3: Tighten it up,
2: maybe. That's good advice right there. And then finally, this story here. This is a ponderable here for
3: this
2: you.
3: This is
2: right?
3: a ponderable here. Is a random poll that said, if you could freeze time, would you do anything illegal? All right, is the basic question right there. 86% of people who answered said, hell to the yeah.
2: Okay. What would you do?
3: Rob banks instantly. Multiple banks.
2: I wouldn't do anything that serious.
3: I would go sit down in the president's chair and just rip a fart as loud as I could. I'm sure that's treason. But I would, maybe tie his shoes together.
2: I would change scores. I would change scores to games right there on the scoreboard.
3: Oh, you?
2: While everybody's just sitting still, and then. Yeah. Parlay that in some gambling stuff.
3: Okay. Oh, I would probably steal the memorabilia, their equipment.
2: See, I'm not trusting you around the house, apparently.
3: I would klepto all the way out. I would go to my favorite restaurant, the Burger King, and I'd cook all the food. I eat it.
2: All right. Everybody would do something different. If you'd like to chime in on that or anything else we're talking about, we're about to fire up your 98 at 9. We're going to check those talkbacks right now, all right?
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0: 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Thank you for streaming us on the iHeartRadio app and making us number one in your presets. So you get moments like you're about to have an opportunity at $1,000. This is the last week for Spring Cha-Ching, so make sure you take advantage of all 13 keywords today.
1: Yeah, I would do some disgusting things with $1,000. Like, you don't even want to know what I would get into if someone gave me $1,000.
0: You're right, I don't want
1: to just do whatever I wanted to do.
0: Yeah, that ominous look on your face, I don't know.
1: Hot tub full of cheese.
0: That's disgusting.
1: Molten cheese.
0: All right.
1: Just sitting there in it.
0: He's dreaming right now. He's just, if he could only dream. But yeah. You got that opportunity coming up right after we look at our, I guess this is an actual survey we've got going now.
1: Yeah, it's who do you want to sit next to on the plane? The person eating a rotisserie chicken? Because you can bring as many as your carry-on will fit, according to the TSA. The crying baby, the person arguing politics with you, or somebody who has some gnarly BO.
0: Yeah, so we're asking you guys. Now, you're not on a plane now, are you?
2: No, I'm not on a, we're on our way to work.
3: Yeah, we're on our way to work, bro.
0: All right, so the question is, the TSA has just announced in a social post that you can bring as much rotisserie chicken as you can fit in your carry-on. That was a real social post from the TSA. So we're asking you guys, would you rather sit next to a person with a crying baby, a person talking the opposite politics as you, someone with BO, or the person eating rotisserie chicken?
3: I'm getting some of that chicken.
2: Yeah, bro. I'm going to share that shit.
3: Yeah, I'm going to bring a cart, a little kids art on the plane. I'm going to rip that shit, and then you already know, bro.
0: So chicken for everybody?
3: That'd be great. Chicken for everybody, bro.
0: All right. That's a vote for rotisserie chicken right there. I never think we were going to get one of those, but...
1: We're on our way to work, man. I want to go to where they're working.
0: Oh, yeah. I think I want to get do their pre-work ritual,
1: They're going to the Cura Leaf is where they work at.
0: All right. So keep those coming. You can hit our socials as well. Did you find any on the socials there?
1: Yeah. I mean, we had a lot of people who wanted to be the chicken person.
0: Oh, really?
1: They just want to bring a chicken onto the plane, which you're a disgusting human.
0: You know, TSA's going to be really sorry they put out the social post.
1: Last person says, I'll be the chicken person. You're disgusting.
0: All right. There you go, ladies and gentlemen. And so Star Goddess first with the astrological outlook for all 12 signs, followed by that $1,000 Spring Cha-Ching keyword.
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0: Hey, the Red Hot Rays, you want to go? Allie's got your tickets, all right?
1: That's right, 11:40 today. She's going to be getting you all squared away for the series coming up May 30th at the Trop. Hail to the yeah.
0: Currently 3 games ahead of the Yankees.
1: It's exciting times to be going down and catching a Rays game. So
0: make sure you tune in to Allie, all right? Got your crash test coming up a couple songs away here on 98 Rock.

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And we have 98 minutes of nonstop music and no commercials. Yeah. OMG, it's like we're soulmates.

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Go ahead, be gasoline. Yeah, set that ish on fire with 98 Rock.

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2: We have a new rock, paper, scissors champion from this morning. I don't know. I'm not going to tell you who it is because that may be part of Producer X's Crash Test question. And I'm going to just hand it over right now to him.
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3: 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We'll get you on the floor for 98 Rock Presents Electric Callboy. That show is Friday night, baby, over at the Yingling.
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0: Rock. Ron Johnson, congratulations.
1: Yeah.
0: Knew the answer to the crash test. Had a little technical difficulty getting him on the radio here, but...
1: Old Ronnie Johnson of Port Richey cashing in for those electric callboy passes. Yep. You got shots the rest of the week. The show's Friday night, so...
0: Terrible, by the way. Or what was it?
1: Disgusting.
0: Disgusting.
1: Disgusting.
0: Word of the day. Yep. So there you go.
1: And he won it because, people who bring full rotisserie chickens on the plane are disgusting.
0: And by the way, if you're still looking for that $1,000, we'll give you a second chance at this hour's keyword coming up right before your Daily Nugget. A few minutes away, 98 Rock.

0: If you missed that nationwide keyword, that spring to teen keyword, this is the last week to win, by the way, all right? So make sure you do that, all right?
1: Yeah, I got a cash in right there with keywords 10 after the hour. You had the keyword, right?
0: Bills. All right, Bills, you still got a little time to enter that nationwide keyword, 98rock.com. Allie's got another keyword coming up. You got 13 in total tonight until 9:10, all right?
1: Yeah, you
0: got
1: to be like our man Michael, who won listening to us last week.
0: Good luck.
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0: I see if you somehow, some way take this quote into your day, my friends, from AJ Compton. We each get 24 hours. That's 1,440 minutes, by the way, today you've had. Well, you will have before the end of the day.
1: Okay.
0: Make every one of those minutes count. All right? Gotta make those minutes count, man. Everyone's got the same amount. What you do with your 1440 is your business. But we each get 24 hours, 1,440 minutes every day for the rest of our lives. You can't make more. You can't give them away.
1: Nope.
0: It's the most valuable commodity you have. So good luck with your 1440. I'll do the best of mine, too, all right? Take that in your day, my friends. That's your Daily Nugget.

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X has decided to introduce new limits. How many posts you can do for unverified accounts. It just rolled out. We'll talk about that next. 98 Rock, Tampa Bay's Rock Station, New Evanescence.

0: introducing new limits for unverified accounts. They're going to now restrict unverified users to 50 original posts and 200 replies per day. There's also a limit of sending 500 direct messages daily. The limits are being put in place to, you know, kind of get rid of some of the strain behind the scenes of the sites. X says the limits may be temporarily reduced when it experiences heavy site usage. But I mean, I will say that unless you're a bot, I mean, if you have time to do 50 original posts in a day and 200 replies, you should probably get a hobby. 98 Rock.
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5: Cloudy and hot with afternoon and early evening storms. High 91 degrees, low 73. Tomorrow, cloudy and hot with afternoon showers, high 92. Get news, traffic, and weather around the clock when you set News Radio WFLA as a preset on the iHeartRadio app. I'm Amy Snyder.
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0: Well, the Rays continue their heater. 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Hey, save some for the rest of the series. 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

0: 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What's going on?
1: Hello, 98 Rock. Hey. I am just out here working on this beautiful day. I hope everybody's doing well. And I was just hoping you guys could play some Biscuit for me. It would be much appreciated. Thank you, guys. Nobody rocks it like you.

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Final week of spring, cha-ching. Heads up on these keywords. This hour, you're using the word win. W-I-N. 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Good luck. Here's Linkin Park.

0: Rock, Tampa Bay's rock station, presenting Electric Cowboy. That is happening this Friday night at Yuengling Center. Crash and AJ are getting you in all this week. Pay attention to the show all morning, and then take the crash test at 9:30 for a shot at Friday's show. 98 Rock.
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AAA says nearly 2.7 million Floridians are going to be traveling over the holiday weekend, which I think officially starts on Thursday. It's a five-day holiday period. Thursday, Friday, Saturday, Sunday, and Monday. That's an increase over last year. Going to be very busy at the airports and the roads. So heads up. Take us with you, too, on the app.

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0: feeling the $1,000 win earlier today?
1: Oh my God, I am so excited. I have been playing for so long. I cannot believe it.
0: Yes.
1: Layla, I won.
0: Laura got her grand. She's got her and her girlfriend are going to have a good old time with that money. I can tell you right now. Now, if you got a Memorial Day weekend staring you in the face and there's things you want to do, but you're like, man, budgetarily rig, I got nothing. 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

Beck and the song that was just supposed to be a flash in the pan, as they would call it back in the day. Oh, yeah, 6 months from now, nobody cares. 35 plus years now, I think we're talking. Yeah, it's been a minute. 3 days grace. More Shut Up in 98 Rock. That's what we're working on right now on this Tuesday, headed for a long Memorial Day weekend ahead of us. It's Animal I've Become as 98 Rock's The Bay.

Getting ready for another installment of What the Dumb of the Day. There's just so much out there this day and age. It really gets harder and harder to pick every single day and discern from the stupid. But we can all learn a lesson with these. 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

0: All right, you can get on the floor for Electric Callboy coming up on Friday with a Mr. If tomorrow on Crash and AJ. 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

0: And now, another episode of Big Rig's What the Dumb on 98 Rock.
1: Oh, today's story, it's a beauty. An urn that was shipped from Amazon showed up to a Southern California family with ashes already inside. They had ordered the urn for their grandfather. And when they got it, the wife of the deceased opened it up and found a bag with ashes already in it. And she asked the family, hey, did you guys order this urn pre-filled? Like, wait a minute, do you not know where your husband's ashes are? Did you think the kids took it, shipped them off to Amazon, and came back around again? And I'm like, what, pre-filled? Is that a thing? Is that an option? 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

That is one of those songs 50 years later. The one hit that all that Ram Jam ever needed is that one. I can only imagine the amount of money that's been made by the writers of said song after all these years. Crazy, right? And if you're wondering, well, how is it to have a one-hit wonder like that? I don't know. Think about a social media post. You think you found the perfect one. You put it up and nobody reacts to it. Then you post something, you're like, this is stupid. And it gets millions of shares. And you're like, I don't even know anymore. Yeah, kind of the same thing. Seether has Nutty and Rocks the Bay.

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had an incredible conversation for the 10 minutes we had with Billy Corgan earlier today ahead of their stop here in Tampa for the Melancholy and the Infinite Sadness tour, how this whole thing's going to work. We talked everything. We talked about the origins of the album. We talked about where he is today. We talked about, in depth, this tour, what the experience is going to be like for you and I. And then we talked about his return of his wrestling brand back to Tampa Bay, too, at the tail end of the interview. So we cover a lot in 10 minutes. Keep your eyes out on our socials for that soon, at 98 Rock Tampa Bay or on Instagram at 98 Rocks the Bay.

Let me get your sleep theory, and then we dive into, you think this cash giveaway we got going on right now is something else? Wait until you hear what we start in less than 2 weeks. Oh, yes. It's Static first at Nutty Rock. Yeah, right.

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0: When the money ends the end of this weekend, the good news is it doesn't end for long. Oh, no. Because Monday, June 1st, 2 weeks from yesterday, we start to celebrate America's 250th birthday with $250,000 in free money chances. Yeah. What does it mean? It means that several times during the day, you will have a chance to win $2,500 cash. Not $1,000, but $2,500 starting Monday, June 1st. Also the day that hurricane season starts. Yay! Yeah, be here for the big cash blowout.
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0: wait, hold on a second. You're not wearing a seatbelt? 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

Freaks will be on the parade with Zombie and Manson this summer. 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It is my Kim. When I-

We are just a few weeks away from Evanescence pulling in here on the second date of their tour. They're going to kick everything off in West Palm Beach just days after Sanctuary comes out on the 5th of June, which is now just over 2 weeks away. Yes, this is Afterlife with Rig and 98 Rock.

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0: It is a big week in downtown Tampa around the convention center where the Military Special Operations Week is underway. It's a massive convention that happens every single year. And in the middle of it, we have a Special Forces display that is unlike anything you've ever seen before. Now, this goes down tomorrow at noon. So if you're going to be in and around downtown Tampa tomorrow around lunchtime and you hear a ton of choppers and some explosions and things like that, it is all around this drill. And you are more than welcome to come and watch if you want to. They recommend everybody get down there early, get yourself a spot, and then partake and watch the best of the best. Put it all on display tomorrow, downtown Tampa, around the convention center with Natty Rock.
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Metallica having a hell of a time over in Europe, and I mean that in a good way. 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

0: Tampa Bay Rowdies this weekend. Military Appreciation Night is happening on Saturday, of course. 98 Rock in with the Rowdies, and we've got your four packs of tickets to go out and be a part of all the fun. It's going to be a big night. Weather looks like it's going to be kick-ass for a great night of soccer. They take the pitch at Al Lang Stadium for a big night, giveaways, and lots of fun. And if you want to go, 8:05 tomorrow, simple. Participate in Florida, not Florida, which is not as easy as it used to be. I mean, you still have a 50-50 chance, but damn, there's so much stupid on planet Earth right now. Most of it used to be in Florida. Now it's like, it could be China. It could be Ohio. It could be right here in our own backyard. Bottom line is, wins big with the Rowdies every morning about 8:05 at 98 Rock.
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0: 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And Lauren, one of the most recent winners of $1,000.
1: 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I cannot believe it. Yeah. Layla, I won.
0: Cheater girl Layla, they do hair together and just right the same salon. 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

I saw Tonic is coming back around for a fundraising show that is going to happen down at Janice Live, just an FYI. So if you hit Janice Live's official site, you will find out about tickets for that show. It's kind of like a 90s revival, all for a great cause, which is tight. The Riggest, Biggest, and Disturbed as Nutty at Rock

I'm so excited that Mike D is putting out a brand new solo song. And he's going to tour as well. Keep watching for updates on that. It's Sum 41 as 98 Rocks.

traded him in for steel-toed boots. If you're serving or have served, we salute you this Military Appreciation Month. 98 Rock, home of the free, 'cause of the brave.

their vein to saliva. Which, by the way, Josie Scott's saliva, did you see this? They recently had their trailer stolen while they were on the road. And the guy who stole the trailer was a fan who was wearing one of their current tour t-shirts. I mean, what kind of jackassery is like that? What, did you just want to meet the band and you figured that was the best option? Dumbass. It's always at 98 Rock.

Ryan Spector's with us in Pinellas Park. He was hoping I could throw on White Zombie Thunderkiss. I got you, buddy. Right after Jimmy World, hook it up as we are commercial-free till 5:30 with your Big Rig Commercial-Free Power Hour at 98 Rock.

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So last night, former Lightning player and Hall of Famer Marty St. Louis and his Montreal Canadiens moved their way to the Eastern Conference Final against the Carolina Hurricanes. Again, you know, we went into that matchup and everybody's like, there's no reason we shouldn't have beat Montreal. And now they just took care of the number one seed team as well. So again, for those who were just all, fire Cooper, trade Cooch, simmer down. Jeez. It's Runaway. It's 98 Rocks.

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Just a little appetizer for tonight's Mandatory Metallica with your boy Klinger. 7 o'clock, as always, right here. Biggest Riggus, channel for Mudvayne, take you back to Happy. I'm going to do that. And a lot of you are like, dude, we seriously could use some Shinedown tickets, Rig. The show is a week and a half away. What do we got? We do have last dibs on tickets. I'll tell you how you can win them with just the use of your thumb. All right? Give me like 7 minutes, and I'll get you in the know here at 98 Rock.

0: All right, you can get on the floor for Electric Cowboy coming up on Friday with a Mr. If tomorrow on Crash and AJ. 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

0: very excited for a week from Saturday night is the long-awaited return of Shinedown. It has been years since they've been here, and I always told you guys, you're like, man, Shinedown's here all the time. And I'm like, when the rest of the world finds out who they are, we'll never see them again. 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That's it. 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

0: for the rig as we try and help you, you know, set it straight, man. Get the cash that you owe so much need, just like Lauren.
1: Oh, my God. I'm so excited. I've been playing for so long. I cannot believe it. Layla, I won.
0: Yeah, she and her girl, Layla, very excited. They both listen together. They're both beauticians, so they work there at the same salon. They're each in their own bay, and they're, you know, they're trying. And now they've got some fun money for this weekend, which they're very excited about. They had some big plans, but they didn't exactly have enough money to finish it off. Now they can do it comfortably and really, you know, enjoy every day above ground, which I always say every day above ground is a good day, period. Yeah, there could be some hell and some high water coming at you, but at least you're still alive. And good times will come to pass here for you. Just listen right now. 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

I always talk about how every song is a bookmark in my life. That one right there, in the 90s, when that 70s show was getting ready to come on Fox, they flew a bunch of us to Green Bay to a Packers game to meet the cast, to interview them ahead of the show's launch. And I remember sitting there with Topher Grace. We were cheering on the Packers because, you know, we're in Wisconsin. We're with all the Packer fans. And that song, December from Collective Soul, it was playing, and I was just taking it in, like, the moment, like, wow, this is one of the coolest things I've ever done. Still sticks with me. Just a fun time, man. Aerials, System of a Down in 98 Rock.

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0: Military Appreciation Month is on, and we teamed up with Five Finger Death Punch to put you or someone you know in the pit of honor. So if you're active duty military, or you're a veteran, or you know someone who is and deserves this, to be in the pit of honor to see Five Finger Death Punch, and at the end of the night, maybe bringing home an autographed guitar from the band, you just got to tell us the story. 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So when you launch 98 Rock, you'll see the play button right next to it. It's a red circle with a mic in it. Just tap it. 30 seconds is what you got to say and send into the pit of un.
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to Limp Bizkits with the big to the rig. Just a reminder tonight for those of you who use the Courtney Campbell Causeway. I'll explain everything here in less than 10 minutes. Think about it. Especially if you're going to be out late tonight. Some stuff you need to know. Arranged is on 98 Rock.

Surviving in Tampa requires two jobs and a little fraud on the side. 98 Rock, Tampa-based rock station.

0: 10 o'clock again tonight till 5 a.m. tomorrow morning. The Courtney Campbell Causeway will close in both directions. They're working on that pedestrian overpass, which is on the Pinellas side. So now that huge trail that spans across the bay, you'll be able to come back and you can safely cross over the Courtney Campbell Causeway without having to worry about getting trucked. It's like playing Frogger trying to cross that damn thing. Not anymore. So it's one of the many improvements on our bridges to make it more foot friendly to get everybody out and about. Something that don't cost nothing. So again, 10 p.m. till 5 a.m. tonight, both lanes, Courtney Campbell, will be closed.
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This is 98 Rock. We are only halfway through Mandatory Metallica. It's time to light the fuse on Hero of the Day. 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

Already flashing back. We're already looking in the rear view. Foo Fighters at Rockville last week, of course, Gavin Rossdale and the band Bush. How about Sleep Theory Static? Give me 4 minutes and then we rock on 98 Rock.

0: Christina said, hey, Klinger, I'm here in Tampa. Sleep Theory Static is like a beautiful floral arrangement to the ears. I'm glad to have you listening. It's 98 Rock, Tampa Bay's rock station. I want to play you some Day Seeker. I also have 3 days grace, but I want to look in the rearview mirror because minutes ago I gave you a word. I am hell-bent on getting you into victory lane. 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You can also enter this word there, and the word is bills. 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
5: 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I did lots of things. 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But now I'm past my peak. So I'm hosting a podcast, Humor Me with Robert Smigel and Friends. 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
7: 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A polygamist from Utah and an L.A. Armenian businessman.
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10: 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I'm Timbo, and on the Sports Slice podcast, we cut through the noise, breaking down the biggest moments, the plays, the controversies, and the stories behind the headlines that nobody else is telling. 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

I want to give love, respect, and appreciation to all that have served this incredible military of ours. And if you are currently serving, you should also know that the month of May is Military Appreciation Month on 98 Rock. I'll tell you exactly what that means in minutes.

0: 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And we would love for you to nominate a local hero. 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

0: 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I am drunk. 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I am...
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1: Home of the Tampa Bay Buccaneers. 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